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1: 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That was Citizen Way and their song Pull Me Up. Before that was FM Static and their song Crazy Mary. 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

0: Christian Hit Radio. This is Icy 100.3 FM. That was Chris Tomlin and his song Holy is the Lord. Before that was Phil Wickham and Homesick for Heaven. Well, today is August 31st, which means it's National Trail Mix Day. 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
1: 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Here's some incentive. This is Dr. Elmar Sakala for Lifelines. A recent study of men and women over age 65 found that the rate of mental decline is up to 5 times faster in smokers than in non-smokers. Several studies have also linked smoking with osteoporosis, impotence, blindness, rheumatoid arthritis, and acid reflux disease. Moreover, if all women refrained from smoking during pregnancy, an estimated 4,000 babies would not die each year. Smoking also causes the tiny blood vessels in the face to constrict, causing premature wrinkling that is often irreversible. Make the decision to quit smoking today, the most single preventable cause of death and disease.
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2: Here's your afternoon weather outlook from IC 100.3 FM. Today, partly sunny, highs in the upper 40s with west winds to 10 miles per hour. Tonight, partly cloudy with lows in the upper 30s, northwest winds to 10 miles per hour. Then tomorrow, mostly sunny on Tuesday, highs in the lower 50s with northwest winds to 10 miles per hour. I'm Jonathan, and that's your afternoon weather forecast. 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
2: 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Matter of fact, I've done it. 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I say to my own embarrassment, how different from Christ's ministry. Of course, Jesus spoke Scripture, but he let the Holy Spirit do the work of softening hearts and applying the truth. Now, this is something worth thinking about, folks.
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1: From the Christian Truth Radio Network, I'm Jim Miller. A jury in Massachusetts weighing the evidence for a third day in the triple murder trial of Lindsey Clancy. The panel began deliberating late Thursday last week. Clancy admits to strangling her three young children back in 2023, but pled not guilty to the three counts of first-degree murder by reason of insanity. Jurors may consider murder, manslaughter, or not guilty verdicts based on a lack of criminal responsibility. The House Intelligence Committee is meeting in Pennsylvania to review intelligence recommendations in the 2004 911 Commission report. News Nation's Joe Khalil says some of the takeaways are concerning.
2: The gaps in intelligence sharing that a lot of people blamed 9/11 for still persist, the committee finds, which means the FBI, the CIA, the NSA not talking to each other about information they're all collecting. The committee says that's a problem. Also, AI being a threat right now that could actually help terrorists or other nefarious actors.
1: Next week, marking the 25th anniversary of the 9/11 attacks. More news coming up. Right now, here's a word from our sponsor.
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1: At least two people dead after flash flooding along the Colorado River in the Grand Canyon. Crews searching for 15 others still missing. It follows the weekend disaster. Park officials say the severe flooding also damaged a key water pipeline, further limiting its capabilities ahead of the Labor Day weekend. This afternoon, President Trump expected to announce changes coming to prescription drug pricing. News Nation's Libby Dean has more.
5: According to reports, the focus today will be on lowering prescription drug costs, particularly for people on Medicaid. The administration expected to announce new voluntary deals with mid-sized biotech companies. This would be an expansion of something the White House has really been working on for months. It's that most favored nation policy. The concept of this is pretty straightforward. It's getting drug makers to essentially agree to charge the U.S. prices that are more in line with what they charge in those other wealthy countries.
1: It was quite a sight. An Atlanta police officer got attention after a moment of compassion caught on camera. Danielle Ognelode was on duty when 8-year-old boy asked her to pray for him. She placed her hands on his shoulders and prayed for protection and strength as his community faces a difficult situation. The department says the photo reflects the everyday outreach officers provide that often goes unnoticed, but means a great deal to families. From Christian News Radio Network, I'm Jim Miller. To hear this and other reports on demand, visit ChristianNewsRadio.org.
6: With the Wall Street Business Report, I'm Bob Agnew. Treasury Secretary Scott Bessent is meeting with finance ministers of the world's largest economy, seeking more support for the sanctions against Iran.
7: I would think that they are lashing out kinetically because they are losing economically. And I want to thank the European Union for their very fulsome support for Operation Economic Outcast. They made it known today in the strongest terms that they support it.
6: Oil prices on the way up owing to the renewed hostilities between the U.S. and Iran that drove stock values down on Wall Street. Japan's Nissan and Honda will jointly develop computer parts and software for vehicles set to enter the market in fiscal of 2029. They'll share standardized parts and electronic control units as well as software. And the new technology is now increasingly the focus of competition in the auto industry. For the Wall Street Business Report, I'm Bob Agnew.
0: Here's your afternoon weather outlook from IC 100.3 FM. Today, partly sunny, highs in the upper 40s with west winds to 10 miles per hour. Tonight, partly cloudy with lows in the upper 30s, northwest winds to 10 miles per hour. Then tomorrow, mostly sunny on Tuesday, highs in the lower 50s with northwest winds to 10 miles per hour. I'm Jonathan, and that's your afternoon weather forecast. 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

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The Kagoa-Kosga Public Library hosts Story Hour for children ages 3 to 5 every Tuesday morning at 10:30 at the library. They read lots of stories and each child can make a craft to take home. Adult supervision is required, so for more information, call the library at 907-443-6628. 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

0: And his song Restore. Before that was Jason Gray and Be Kind. Well, everything was going according to plan during a jailbreak in Uganda until the armed raiders discovered that they had freed the wrong men. Five men cut through their way through a fence to gain access to the facility. Dozens of inmates took advantage of the diversion to run for freedom, but none of the escapees were the gang members that they were supposed to be freed, because those hardcore criminals were being held in another part of the prison.
1: They used to have those commercials. It's 2 a.m. Do you know where your child is? But I feel like they could say, it's 7 a.m. and I wouldn't know what my kid's doing. My parents would take away the car and my life was over. Now it's like I have to take away the car, the phone, the cell phone, the computer, the TV, video games. Ah! Every time I turn around, things change. I'm losing him.
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1: Here's your afternoon weather outlook from Icy 100.3 FM. Today, partly sunny, highs in the upper 40s with west winds to 10 miles per hour. Tonight, partly cloudy with lows in the upper 30s, northwest winds to 10 miles per hour. Then tomorrow, mostly sunny on Tuesday, highs in the lower 50s with northwest winds to 10 miles per hour. I'm Jonathan, and that's your afternoon weather forecast. 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Hey. Yeah.

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Here's the weather forecast from IC 100.3 FM. Partly cloudy skies this evening, then becoming mostly cloudy. Lows in the upper 30s. Northwest winds to 10 miles an hour. Tomorrow, partly sunny in the morning, then becoming mostly sunny. Highs in the upper 40s. Northwest winds to 10 miles an hour. And tomorrow night, mostly cloudy. Lows in the mid-30s. North winds to 10 miles an hour. I'm Patty Burchill. That's the weather forecast. 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So much music, so little talk. 24 hours a day.

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This is IEC 100.3 FM. That was Josiah Quain with Dusty Bibles. Tarn Wells before that with Let the Church Sing. And I'm Patty Burchill, glad to be with you this Monday evening. Hope you've had a great start to your week. Great end to the month of August. I've got a note here from the IEC 100.3 FM calendar. Registration is open for the fall co-ed City League volleyball season. Team registration closes September 4th, that's Thursday, and player fees are due by September 18th. And strike that, September 4th is Friday, so there you go. The season will tentatively begin on September 10th with game nights on Mondays, Tuesdays, and Thursdays. For more information, call the Nome Rec Center, 907-443-6645. That City League volleyball registration closes this Friday. Here's Matt Carney. This is Undeniable here on IEC 100.3 FM. Stay tuned. Fishing report coming your way in just a few minutes.

0: it's time for the Fishing Report from the Alaska Department of Fish and Game. 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
1: This is an announcement from the Alaska Department of Fish and Game in Nome for the Norton Sound District. Commercial salmon gillnet fishing will remain closed for the 2026 season in Norton Sound. During the most recent commercial periods in sub-districts 2 through 6, catch rates were below average to poor, and salmon monitoring projects in the region are generally inoperable. Prior to becoming inoperable, monitoring projects were indicating low returns. Because catch rates have been marginal and escapement projects have not been able to produce reliable escapement estimates that indicate a harvestable surplus for commercial harvest of coho salmon exists, the department is taking a conservative approach and will not announce additional commercial fishing periods for the remainder of the 2026 commercial salmon fishing season. The subsistence fishing schedule ends in the Nome Subdistrict on September 1st, and fresh and marine waters will be open to gillnet fishing continuously. However, the use of beach seine gear remains prohibited. And as previously announced, in Subdistricts 5 and 6, the Shaktulik and Unicleet Subdistricts, subsistence fishing is open in marine and fresh waters continuously. However, subsistence fishing using beach seine gear is prohibited. For any fisheries questions or for assistance obtaining or reporting on a subsistence salmon permit, please call Fish and Game in Nome at 907-443-5167. This has been an informational update from the Alaska Department of Fish and Game in Nome. Hey, stay safe out there and good luck.
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3: The next Nome tide will be a high tide at 7:57 p.m., followed by a low tide at 1:53 a.m.
4: The marine forecast for Western Alaska coastal waters out to 15 nautical miles posted 3:46 a.m. Monday, August 31st, outlook to Tuesday. Zone 2803, quick pack to Cape Stevens, small craft advisory in effect through early this morning. Today, northwest winds, 15 knots, seas, 3 feet, subsiding. Tonight, west winds, 10 knots, seas, 2 feet. Tuesday, west winds, 10 knots, seas, 2 feet. Tuesday night, northwest winds, 10 knots, seas, 2 feet. Zone 2804, Cape Stevens to Moses Point. Today, west winds, 10 knots, seas, 2 feet. Tonight, west winds, 10 knots, seas, 2 feet. Tuesday, west winds 10 knots, seas 2 feet. Tuesday night, northwest winds 15 knots, seas 3 feet. Zone 2805, Moses Point to Sledge Island. Today, west winds 10 knots, seas 3 feet, subsiding. Tonight, west winds 10 knots, seas 2 feet. Tuesday, northwest winds 10 knots, seas 2 feet. Tuesday night, northwest winds 15 knots, seas 3 feet. Zone 2806, Sledge Island to Wales. Today, west winds 15 knots, seas 4 feet, subsiding. Tonight, north winds 15 knots, seas 3 feet. Tuesday, north winds 15 knots, seas 3 feet. Tuesday night, north winds 15 knots, seas 3 feet.

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Forrest Frank before that with Nothing Else. Well, it is the 6 o'clock hour. That means in just a few minutes we're going to be hearing our retro gold cut of the evening. Today's featured artist, Amy Grant. And in 1991, she released an album called Heart in Motion. And the fourth single to release from that album was called That's What Love Is For. And that's the song we're going to hear. It reached number 7

0: 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So go ahead and laugh and allow His healing powers to improve your health and happiness.
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2: Here's the weather forecast from IC 100.3 FM. Partly cloudy skies this evening, then becoming mostly cloudy. Lows in the upper 30s. Northwest winds to 10 miles an hour. Tomorrow, partly sunny in the morning, then becoming mostly sunny. Highs in the upper 40s. Northwest winds to 10 miles an hour. And tomorrow night, mostly cloudy. Lows in the mid 30s. North winds to 10 miles an hour. I'm Patty Burchill. That's the weather forecast. 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

0: The Knoll Nugget is chock full of nuggets. 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
1: 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Noise-induced hearing loss is completely preventable, yet it affects about 20% of our people in the Bering Strait region, which is over twice the national rate. Loud sounds can cause permanent damage to your hearing. Even noise from power tools, boats, four-wheelers, and snow machines can cause damage when your ears are exposed over a period of time. Loud sounds like gunshots can cause hearing loss after only one shot. 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

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Here's the weather forecast from IC 100.3 FM. Partly cloudy skies this evening, then becoming mostly cloudy. Lows in the upper 30s. Northwest winds to 10 miles an hour. Tomorrow, partly sunny in the morning, then becoming mostly sunny. Highs in the upper 40s. Northwest winds to 10 miles an hour. And tomorrow night, mostly cloudy. Lows in the mid 30s. North winds to 10 miles an hour. I'm Patty Burchill. That's the weather forecast. 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

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Here's J.J. Heller, What Love Really Means. Going to follow it up with a swift and Under the Sun. 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

0: 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Yeah, that's the name of the song, and it's here on Icy 100.3 FM, bringing you back-to-back Christian hits 24 hours a day. We heard from Brandon Lake before that with Hard-Fought Hallelujah. Well, here's an interesting factoid. I did not know this. I don't know what I thought about this statistic. Maybe it's reasonable, but there are roughly 150 quadruplet births in the United States each year. So, yeah, 150 families increase by four every year with the birth of quadruplets. I don't know, maybe I thought there were less than that, more than that, I don't know. But 150, yeah, rare, but not unheard of.
1: Oh, good, the pizza guy. Hey, you had three large Supremes and a bucket of wings?
2: Yeah, right. Let me get my credit card.
1: Okay, that'll be $155.07.
2: What? 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
1: Well, you're paying with a credit card, right?
2: Yeah.
1: What's the interest rate?
2: 20%, I think.
1: You only paying the minimum?
2: Yeah, well, sometimes more, but wait a minute. 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
1: Here's the weather forecast from IC 100.3 FM. Partly cloudy skies this evening, then becoming mostly cloudy. Lows in the upper 30s. Northwest winds to 10 miles an hour. Tomorrow, partly sunny in the morning, then becoming mostly sunny. Highs in the upper 40s. Northwest winds to 10 miles an hour. And tomorrow night, mostly cloudy. Lows in the mid-30s. North winds to 10 miles an hour. I'm Patty Burchill. That's the weather forecast. 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So much music, so little talk. 24 hours a day.

0: Prayers answered. I have no victory in my life. I have no joy in my life. I don't have the peace in my life that I know I should have as a Christian. I ask them one question. Are you reading your Bible daily and studying your Bible?
1: Billy Graham.
0: And I don't care who you are. You cannot live a victorious life if you neglect Bible reading and Bible study. God has a message for you in this book. Read it. Study it. Meditate on it. The Holy Spirit inspired the writing of this book, and the Holy Spirit can interpret this book to you. Spend a half an hour in prayer and Bible study and Bible reading, and I'll tell you the day will go totally different.
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Here's the weather forecast from IC 100.3 FM. Partly cloudy skies this evening, then becoming mostly cloudy. Lows in the upper 30s. Northwest winds to 10 miles an hour. Tomorrow, partly sunny in the morning, then becoming mostly sunny. Highs in the upper 40s. Northwest winds to 10 miles an hour. And tomorrow night, mostly cloudy. Lows in the mid 30s. North winds to 10 miles an hour. I'm Patty Burchill. That's the weather forecast. 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

0: Jamie McDonald left it in the river. 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Matthew West before that with All In. 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Here's Elevation Worship. 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

0: Strange Celebrity is the name of the group. 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Thanks for joining me this Monday evening. We heard from Lynn D before that with Move. Well, it was on this date, 50 years ago, 1976, that Carolyn Bowes became the first woman to run across Canada. Yeah, she started in Halifax, Nova Scotia, and arrived in Burnaby, British Columbia, 133 days later. She completed that 3,841-mile jog in 133 days. That's a lot, you know. She lost 15 pounds. She wore out 13 pairs of shoes. That's like a pair of shoes every 10 days. That's crazy, right? Congratulations to Carolyn Bowes on the 50th anniversary of her run across Canada.
1: Hi, I'm Todd Nettleton, and this is the Voice of the Martyrs Radio. Some of the most violent attacks against Christians in recent months have taken place in the Democratic Republic of the Congo. Militants are attempting to establish an Islamic caliphate. Are you a Muslim or a Christian? Villagers are asked. Entire congregations have been massacred. With help from the global church, Dr. David Casale is working with Christians in the DRC to help them overcome trauma and fear. Counseling is offered to families. Bibles are given out, Dr. Casale reported.
2: The thing that we do is to teach about the power of the church, about the love of God, about the victory over death.
1: Pray for Dr. Casale and for Christians in the DRC.
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0: Here's the weather forecast from IC 100.3 FM. Partly cloudy skies this evening, then becoming mostly cloudy. Lows in the upper 30s. Northwest winds to 10 miles an hour. Tomorrow, partly sunny in the morning, then becoming mostly sunny. Highs in the upper 40s. Northwest winds to 10 miles an hour. And tomorrow night, mostly cloudy. Lows in the mid 30s. North winds to 10 miles an hour. I'm Patty Burchill. That's the weather forecast. 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

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Here's the weather forecast from IC 100.3 FM. Partly cloudy skies this evening, then becoming mostly cloudy. Lows in the upper 30s. Northwest winds to 10 miles an hour. Tomorrow, partly sunny in the morning, then becoming mostly sunny. Highs in the upper 40s. Northwest winds to 10 miles an hour. And tomorrow night, mostly cloudy. Lows in the mid-30s. North winds to 10 miles an hour. I'm Patty Burchill. That's the weather forecast. 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

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Loving the outcome before that with Heart Like You. 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Big Dismal on the way with Remember. 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

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This is IEC 100.3 FM. That was NF with O Lord. Ellie Limebear before that with One God. Well, here's a case where someone was just in the wrong place at the wrong time, doing something innocent, was taken for a thief. That's right, a guy in China was mistaken for a thief after he dropped his phone onto his neighbor's balcony. And so, yeah, what do? You climb down from above to

0: accusations made against them. Although they face intense opposition and pressure from authorities, these pastors have remained unwavering in their faith. One of the pastors courageously responded, "We trust God, knowing that nothing will be successful in stopping the ministry." Praise God for the boldness of the church leaders in Sudan. Pray God would continue to grant them courage in the face of opposition.
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2: Here's the weather forecast from IC 100.3 FM. Partly cloudy skies this evening, then becoming mostly cloudy. Lows in the upper 30s. Northwest winds to 10 miles an hour. Tomorrow, partly sunny in the morning, then becoming mostly sunny. Highs in the upper 40s. Northwest winds to 10 miles an hour. And tomorrow night, mostly cloudy. Lows in the mid-30s. North winds to 10 miles an hour. I'm Patty Burchill. That's the weather forecast. 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

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Here's the weather forecast from IC 100.3 FM. Partly cloudy skies this evening, then becoming mostly cloudy. Lows in the upper 30s. Northwest winds to 10 miles an hour. Tomorrow, partly sunny in the morning, then becoming mostly sunny. Highs in the upper 40s. Northwest winds to 10 miles an hour. And tomorrow night, mostly cloudy. Lows in the mid-30s. North winds to 10 miles an hour. I'm Patty Burchill. That's the weather forecast. 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So much music, so little talk. 24 hours a day.

KB, Four King and Country, Stephen Malcolm. That is Yes. And it's here on IC 100.3 FM, your back-to-back Christian hit radio station. We heard from Unspoken before that with Walk With Me. 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The Nome Food Bank is open Tuesday and Thursday afternoons from 4 to 6 across from Anvil City Square by the community garden. Donations of food items can be taken to the food bank Monday through Friday from 1:30 to 5:30 p.m. If you need to arrange a different drop-off time, you can call the Nome Community Center at 907-443-5259. 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

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Forrest Frank and the Figs before that with Lemonade. Well, you know, the brain is often compared to a computer.

0: show these first moments of the day, allow sensory information to flood the system. The bright sunlight coming through the curtains, the time on the screeching alarm clock, which the thalamus gates and directs to the cerebral cortex. This rapid neural transition sets the stage for higher level cognitive functions, allowing the prefrontal cortex to organize surroundings and begin performing complex tasks. All that in a split second when you yawn and open your eyes in the morning. Our brains are a magnificently designed thing by our Creator.
1: 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I'm Dr. David Stevens with the Christian Medical Association, and today we're going to talk about the elements in cigarettes. 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And ammonia, we all recognize, is in toilet cleaners. 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Tell your friends about the harmful ingredients in cigarettes.
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0: Here's the weather forecast from IC 100.3 FM. Partly cloudy skies this evening, then becoming mostly cloudy. Lows in the upper 30s. Northwest winds to 10 miles an hour. Tomorrow, partly sunny in the morning, then becoming mostly sunny. Highs in the upper 40s. Northwest winds to 10 miles an hour. And tomorrow night, mostly cloudy. Lows in the mid 30s. North winds to 10 miles an hour. I'm Patty Burchill. That's the weather forecast. 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

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Here's the weather forecast from IC 100.3 FM. Partly cloudy skies this evening, then becoming mostly cloudy. Lows in the upper 30s. Northwest winds to 10 miles an hour. Tomorrow, partly sunny in the morning, then becoming mostly sunny. Highs in the upper 40s. Northwest winds to 10 miles an hour. And tomorrow night, mostly cloudy. Lows in the mid-30s. North winds to 10 miles an hour. I'm Patty Burchill. That's the weather forecast. 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

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We are Icy 100.3 FM. Stephanie Smith, before that with Letting Go, we started things off with We Are Messengers and Faith, Hope, Love. Here's a note from the Icy 100.3 FM calendar. Nome Preschool is currently accepting applications for students who will be 3 or 4 years old before September 1st. Several scholarship opportunities are available and support is offered both for registration and scholarship application processes. 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Here's Charles Billingsley. This is Victory. Terry and next with testimony later on in the hour, some Pat Barrett and some Haley Jones. Keep it right here. Icy 100.3 FM.

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0: 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Haley Jones before that with Thankful. Our verse from God's Word today comes from Psalm 95, verses 6 and 7. Come, let us bow down in worship. Let us kneel before the Lord our Maker, for He is our God, and we are the people of His pasture, the flock under His care. Today, if only you would hear His voice. That's Psalm 95, verses 6 and 7 from the New International Version of the Bible.
1: 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Although the number of calories you burn during these activities is small, doing them consistently may add up to help you keep your weight down.
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0: Here's the weather forecast from IC 100.3 FM. Partly cloudy skies this evening, then becoming mostly cloudy. Lows in the upper 30s. Northwest winds to 10 miles an hour. Tomorrow, partly sunny in the morning, then becoming

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Here's the weather outlook from IC 100.3 FM. Your Tuesday forecast is calling for partly sunny skies in the morning, then becoming mostly sunny. Highs in the upper 40s, northwest winds to 10 miles an hour. Tuesday night, mostly cloudy. Lows in the mid-30s, north winds to 10 miles an hour. And for Wednesday, mostly cloudy. Highs in the upper 40s, east winds to 10 miles an hour. I'm Patty Burchill. That's the weather forecast. 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
4: Here's the weather outlook from IC 100.3 FM. Your Tuesday forecast is calling for partly sunny skies in the morning, then becoming mostly sunny. Highs in the upper 40s, northwest winds to 10 miles an hour. Tuesday night, mostly cloudy. Lows in the mid-30s, north winds to 10 miles an hour. And for Wednesday, mostly cloudy. Highs in the upper 40s, east winds to 10 miles an hour. I'm Patty Burchill. That's the weather forecast. 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

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Here's the weather outlook from IC 100.3 FM. Your Tuesday forecast is calling for partly sunny skies in the morning, then becoming mostly sunny. Highs in the upper 40s, northwest winds to 10 miles an hour. Tuesday night, mostly cloudy. Lows in the mid-30s, north winds to 10 miles an hour. And for Wednesday, mostly cloudy. Highs in the upper 40s, east winds to 10 miles an hour. I'm Patty Burchill. That's the weather forecast. 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
2: Here's the weather outlook from IC 100.3 FM. Your Tuesday forecast is calling for partly sunny skies in the morning, then becoming mostly sunny. Highs in the upper 40s, northwest winds to 10 miles an hour. Tuesday night, mostly cloudy. Lows in the mid-30s, north winds to 10 miles an hour. And for Wednesday, mostly cloudy. Highs in the upper 40s, east winds to 10 miles an hour. I'm Patty Burchill. That's the weather forecast. 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

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Here's the weather outlook from IC 100.3 FM. Your Tuesday forecast is calling for partly sunny skies in the morning, then becoming mostly sunny. Highs in the upper 40s, northwest winds to 10 miles an hour. Tuesday night, mostly cloudy. Lows in the mid-30s, north winds to 10 miles an hour. And for Wednesday, mostly cloudy. Highs in the upper 40s, east winds to 10 miles an hour. I'm Patty Burchill. That's the weather forecast. 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
1: 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And finally, have regular screening exams of the breast.

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Here's the weather outlook from IC 100.3 FM. Your Tuesday forecast is calling for partly sunny skies in the morning, then becoming mostly sunny. Highs in the upper 40s, northwest winds to 10 miles an hour. Tuesday night, mostly cloudy. Lows in the mid-30s, north winds to 10 miles an hour. And for Wednesday, mostly cloudy. Highs in the upper 40s, east winds to 10 miles an hour. I'm Patty Burchill. That's the weather forecast. 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

0: 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Statistics show that 1 out of every 3 people thinks he or she has a food allergy. 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
2: Here's the weather outlook from IEC 100.3 FM. Your Tuesday forecast is calling for partly sunny skies in the morning, then becoming mostly sunny. Highs in the upper 40s, northwest winds to 10 miles an hour. Tuesday night, mostly cloudy, lows in the mid-30s, north winds to 10 miles an hour. And for Wednesday, mostly cloudy, highs in the upper 40s, east winds to 10 miles an hour. I'm Patty Burchill. That's the weather forecast. 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

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Here's the weather outlook from IC 100.3 FM. Your Tuesday forecast is calling for partly sunny skies in the morning, then becoming mostly sunny. Highs in the upper 40s, northwest winds to 10 miles an hour. Tuesday night, mostly cloudy, lows in the mid-30s, north winds to 10 miles an hour. And for Wednesday, mostly cloudy, highs in the upper 40s, east winds to 10 miles an hour. I'm Patty Burchill. That's the weather forecast. 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

0: future mommies. Breathe. And one, and two, and three.
1: Well, this may sound like a Lamaze class, but it's actually aerobics. I'm Dr. David Stevens with the Christian Medical Association. Gone are the days when pregnant women are sentenced to the couch for 9 months. Studies show that pregnant women who exercise deliver healthier babies and spend at least one-third less time in labor. Even if you're not a regular exerciser, there's a program to suit you. Start slowly and listen to your body. Know your limits, especially if you're having morning sickness. Keep your heart rate below 140 beats per minute.

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1: We hope you always know how much we appreciate you.
0: Because without you, this is just recess. It's not really a game.
1: Thank you for always making it possible for us to play the sports we love.
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Here's the weather outlook from IC 100.3 FM. Your Tuesday forecast is calling for partly sunny skies in the morning, then becoming mostly sunny. Highs in the upper 40s, northwest winds to 10 miles an hour. Tuesday night, mostly cloudy. Lows in the mid-30s, north winds to 10 miles an hour. And for Wednesday, mostly cloudy. Highs in the upper 40s, east winds to 10 miles an hour. I'm Patty Burchill. That's the weather forecast. 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
2: Here's the weather outlook from IC 100.3 FM. Your Tuesday forecast is calling for partly sunny skies in the morning, then becoming mostly sunny. Highs in the upper 40s, northwest winds to 10 miles an hour. Tuesday night, mostly cloudy. Lows in the mid-30s, north winds to 10 miles an hour. And for Wednesday, mostly cloudy. Highs in the upper 40s, east winds to 10 miles an hour. I'm Patty Burchill. That's the weather forecast. 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

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Here's the weather outlook from IC 100.3 FM. Your Tuesday forecast is calling for partly sunny skies in the morning, then becoming mostly sunny. Highs in the upper 40s, northwest winds to 10 miles an hour. Tuesday night, mostly cloudy. Lows in the mid-30s, north winds to 10 miles an hour. And for Wednesday, mostly cloudy. Highs in the upper 40s, east winds to 10 miles an hour. I'm Patty Burchill. That's the weather forecast. 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
1: In Alaska, we do things our own way, overcome challenges others can't even fathom, and we're fiercely loyal. 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She took him on again to protect our gun rights, earning Mary an A rating from the NRA. And when Joe Biden's Interior Secretary started shutting Alaska development down, Mary helped push through the largest oil project in our state in decades. In the Senate, she'll crack down on the corruption that's raising our costs and be the independent fighter we need. With Mary Peltola, it's always Alaska first.
2: I'm Mary Peltola. I'm running for U.S. Senate, and I approve this message.
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3: Here's the weather outlook from IEC 100.3 FM. Your Tuesday forecast is calling for partly sunny skies in the morning, then becoming mostly sunny. Highs in the upper 40s, northwest winds to 10 miles an hour. Tuesday night, mostly cloudy. Lows in the mid-30s, north winds to 10 miles an hour. And for Wednesday, mostly cloudy. Highs in the upper 40s, east winds to 10 miles an hour. I'm Patty Burchill. That's the weather forecast. 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

0: I am a veteran, and I know that Mary Peltola does not care about us.
1: Mary Peltola says she supports veterans on the campaign trail, but why didn't she support them when she had the chance?
2: My dad is a legally blind veteran. Our veterans don't deserve the things that Mary Peltola has done to them.
1: Mary Peltola voted against VA medical funding.
2: Our veterans rely on VA benefits, and she's voting against all the things that they need.
1: Mary Peltola voted against increasing pay for service members.
2: Why didn't Mary vote for our troops to get a pay increase?
3: Spent 3 years in the Army, became an officer. I went all the way from private to full brig colonel. Mary says she stands with our veterans, but that's not how she voted. I think her record speaks for itself. I cannot support Mary under any circumstances.
1: SLF PAC is responsible for the content of this advertising, paid for by SLF PAC, not authorized by any candidate or candidates committee, www.slfpac.org.
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1: A very good morning out to you, Nome. My name is Cody. This is the Toffee Crew. I'm here to get your day started well, so keep it tuned right here on IC 100.3 FM.

and a very good morning out to you. Got a few things going on around town I want to let you know about to get our day started. Registration is open for the fall co-ed City League volleyball season. Team registration closes September 4th and player fees are due by September 18th. The season will tentatively begin on September 10th with game nights on Mondays, Tuesdays, and Thursdays. For more information, call the Nome Rec Center at 907-443-6645. The Nome Police Department in the city of Nome reminds residents that there is a curfew for persons under the age of 18. Curfew hours are 10 p.m. to 6 a.m. Sunday night through Thursday nights, and 12 a.m. to 6 a.m. Friday and Saturday nights. If you need clarification or more information, call the Nome Police Department at 907-443-5262. And the City of Nome's Fall You Call We Haul is happening September 7th through the 11th. For more information and to arrange for pickup of any unwanted household items, call the City of Nome at 907-443-6663. Up next, Toby Mac and Forrest Frank, Heaven on My Mind.

Well, it is time this morning to celebrate our birthdays. So sending a very happy birthday to our locals this morning. Dylan Lott, Anders Jacobson Tooley, Rowan Timothy Prater, Benjamin Head, Amos Cruz, Raina Samuels, and Frida Olana. Happy birthday to each of you. And just two celebrity birthdays. Dr. Phil, the one and only, is 76. And actress Zendaya is 30 this morning as well. So happy birthday to everyone celebrating. We hope it's a great day for you. News and weather in just a few minutes. But right now, Kane, Made for Heaven.

0: From the Christian News Radio Network, I'm Jim Miller. Army Secretary Dan Driscoll's resigning. White House confirmed the resignation was sent to President Trump. It comes after months of reported tension between himself and Secretary of War Pete Hegseth. His departure leaves the Army without a Senate-confirmed leader as the U.S. looks to wrap up its war against Iran that it began alongside Israel nearly 6 months ago. United States carried out its first publicly acknowledged military strikes against Iran since late July, hitting two launchers on Larak Island near the Strait of Hormuz. News Nation's Kelly Myers at the White House with more.
1: The president saying today that the new strikes don't amount to a return to a full-scale war with Iran, but instead show the U.S. is willing to take action.
2: It's very limited. Look, they're a failed nation. Yeah, they're a failed nation. That doesn't mean we won't smack them. We'll see what happens.
1: The president is reportedly weighing limited strikes in the Strait of Hormuz. One official told Axios that the plan is to reduce the risk of Iranian attacks.
0: U.S. Treasury Secretary Scott Bessent says Iran is taking recent U.S. sanctions seriously and is lashing out now because it is losing economically. More news coming up. Right now, here's a word from our sponsor.
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0: One of the two people attacked by a woman with a knife in Times Square Monday has reportedly died. The knife-wielding woman is also dead after she was shot by police. A male victim is in critical condition. Authorities say the woman was emotionally disturbed and allegedly armed with two knives. The death toll in Nepal has climbed over 900 after catastrophic flooding. News Nation's Connell McShane.
5: Nepal's disaster risk agency saying, you know, they've had bodies recovered from all over the country, some of them as far as 150 miles from where the floods themselves actually started. The number of missing has nearly doubled now in the last couple of days. It's up to almost 4,300. That includes almost 100 Americans. Officials do say they have rescued more than 10,000 people so far as well.
0: At least 900 workers are unaccounted for at 12 damaged hydropower projects. About 500 of those workers were believed to be trapped in tunnels. Lionel Messi is retiring from the Argentina national team. Soccer icon announced his decision in an Instagram post Monday. He won the World Cup with Argentina back in 2022. From Christian News Radio Network, I'm Jim Miller. To hear this and other reports on demand, visit ChristianNewsRadio.org.
6: With Alaska News, I'm Patty Burchill. Democrat Tom Begich has withdrawn from Alaska's governor's race and is supporting the first-place finisher, fellow Democrat Jonathan Christ Tompkins. A Division of Elections spokesperson confirmed Begich's withdrawal on Monday, the final day for candidates to remove themselves from the ballot. His decision, made days earlier, comes as the party seeks to reclaim the office for the first time in nearly 25 years. Begich finished just behind Christ Tompkins in a crowded August 18th primary. Begich said it makes sense for Democrats to unite behind a shared vision for the state. His withdrawal promoted Anchorage businesswoman Bernadette Wilson, a Republican, to the second spot on the November ballot. Former Anchorage Mayor Dave Bronson, a Republican, moves into the third spot for November. The withdrawal would have also promoted Republican candidate and former Attorney General Treg Taylor into the fourth spot. But on Monday, Lieutenant Governor Nancy Dahlstrom disqualified Taylor because of gaps in a legally required financial report. That left Taylor's lieutenant governor candidate, Republican businesswoman Candace English, to decide by 5 p.m. whether to withdraw or continue with another running mate. English found one, Taylor's wife, Jody Taylor, who became English's lieutenant governor candidate in a form filed less than an hour before the 5 p.m. deadline. It was not immediately clear on Monday evening whether the substitution is legal. Jody Taylor's required personal financial disclosure form contains the same information as Treg Taylor's, and state regulators found it inadequate. State law gives Jody Taylor 30 days to amend her report before a final determination on her candidacy. In Alaska's November general election, voters will rank the four candidates and any write-in candidates in order of preference. And the Federal Trade Commission and attorneys general from 22 states, including Alaska, sued Amazon Monday, claiming the online retail company used artificial bids to inflate costs for advertisers, bringing in tens of billions of dollars. The complaint alleges that Amazon used an invented auction participant to drive up prices for advertising placements and sponsored product spots on its online store. In a blog post responding to the lawsuit, Amazon said that, quote, the FTC's claim fundamentally misunderstands how advertisers operate, end quote. The company claims its soft reserve prices allowed it to award advertisements to the most relevant bids rather than the highest bid amount, while still charging the true market value of an ad placement. And that's Alaska News.
7: With Sports Shorts, I'm Cody. In some baseball news this morning, Trevor Story drove in the winning run with a bases-loaded single in the 10th inning after Seattle walked the two batters before him intentionally, lifting the Boston Red Sox to a 9-8 comeback victory over the Seattle Mariners. In other action, Vaughn Grissom drove in four runs, rookie Walbert Urania pitched seven strong innings, and the LA Angels ended a seven-game losing streak with a 10-1 victory over the sloppy New York Yankees. Mike Trout had a two-run single, and Christian Moore drove in a pair of runs as the Angels won at home for the first time since August 15th. And Dalen Lyle homered twice and drove in four runs. Eric Tolman pitched out of a bases-loaded jam to earn his first Major League save, and Washington beat Miami 6-3. The Marlins dropped 3 of 4 to the Nationals and fell four games behind Arizona in the race for the final NL wildcard spot. And that's Sports Shorts. And here's your Coffee Crew weather forecast for today. Partly sunny in the morning, becoming mostly sunny. Highs in the upper 40s, northwest winds to 10. Tonight, mostly cloudy, lows in the mid-30s, north winds to 10. And tomorrow, partly sunny, a slight chance of showers in the afternoon. Highs in the upper 40s, east winds to 15. Currently, it's about 32 degrees outside under clear skies. A north wind coming in at 5 miles an hour. And the sun rose at 7, sorry, will rise at 7:43. Still getting used to that. And it will set tonight at 10:27, giving us 14 hours, 33 minutes of daylight. Up next, Skillet. 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
8: Ready, set, showtime.

Our first story this morning, a family in Colorado Springs was stunned when they woke up to a bear making itself at home and stealing breakfast from their kitchen, even to go. The family had left the back door open to try and cool off the house overnight. The bear walked right into the kitchen, ate the family's Flintstones vitamins off the table, and dragged a trash can to the backyard before beginning to rummage through it. The family managed to scare away the animal when they opened the door and made some noise. Long story short, they will be keeping their back door locked until hibernation season begins. Up next, Cutlass, this is Winds of Change.

0: Mary Peltola was a do-nothing congresswoman. She missed 20% of her votes and failed to pass a single bill into law. When her lower 48 Liberal Party bosses demanded that she oppose her own bill on expanding Alaska oil production, Mary Peltola cut and ran on our energy workers. She sold Alaska out. Here's Congressman Pete Stauber from Minnesota with the real story on Mary Peltola.
1: I served with Mary Peltola. She didn't show up for work and didn't get one bill signed into law. Worse, Peltola sponsored a bill to increase Alaska oil production, but her Liberal Party bosses objected, so she voted against her own bill and told other liberals to do the same. I've never seen a member of Congress sell out their state like this. I had to carry the bill across the finish line. Mary Peltola sided with DC liberals instead of Alaska.
2: I'm Dan Sullivan, candidate for U.S. Senate, and I approve this message. 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

0: need is to be honest.
1: With Alaska News, I'm Patty Burchill. Democrat Tom Begich has withdrawn from Alaska's governor's race and is supporting the first-place finisher, fellow Democrat Jonathan Christ Tompkins. A Division of Elections spokesperson confirmed Begich's withdrawal on Monday, the final day for candidates to remove themselves from the ballot. His decision, made days earlier, comes as the party seeks to reclaim the office for the first time in nearly 25 years. Begich finished just behind Christ Tompkins in a crowded August 18th primary. Begich said it makes sense for Democrats to unite behind a shared vision for the state. His withdrawal promoted Anchorage businesswoman Bernadette Wilson, a Republican, to the second spot on the November ballot. Former Anchorage Mayor Dave Bronson, a Republican, moves into the third spot for November. The withdrawal would have also promoted Republican candidate and former Attorney General Treg Taylor into the fourth spot, but on Monday, Lieutenant Governor Nancy Dahlstrom disqualified Taylor because of gaps in a legally required financial report. That left Taylor's lieutenant governor candidate, Republican businesswoman Candace English, to decide by 5 p.m. whether to withdraw or continue with another running mate. English found one, Taylor's wife, Jody Taylor, who became English's lieutenant governor candidate in a form filed less than an hour before the 5 p.m. deadline. It was not immediately clear on Monday evening whether the substitution is legal. Jody Taylor's required personal financial disclosure form contains the same information as Treg Taylor's, and state regulators found it inadequate. State law gives Jody Taylor 30 days to amend her report before a final determination on her candidacy. In Alaska's November general election, voters will rank the four candidates and any write-in candidates in order of preference. And the Federal Trade Commission and attorneys general from 22 states, including Alaska, sued Amazon Monday, claiming the online retail company used artificial bids to inflate costs for advertisers, bringing in

0: tens of billions of dollars. The complaint alleges that Amazon used an invented auction participant to drive up prices for advertising placements and sponsored product spots on its online store. In a blog post responding to the lawsuit, Amazon said that, quote, the FTC's claim fundamentally misunderstands how advertisers operate, end quote. The company claims its soft reserve prices allowed it to award advertisements to the most relevant bids rather than the highest bid amount, while still charging the true market value of an ad placement. And that's Alaska News.
1: With the Wall Street Business Report, I'm Bill Alexander. Wall Street closed out August on a downbeat note Monday as stocks fell and the price of oil rose after the U.S. launched its first military action in a month against Iran, with the Brent International benchmark rising above $90 a barrel. President Trump is set to host top executives from major oil companies and refining companies at the White House. The meeting sets the stage for a high-stakes showdown between the administration and the industry. It comes after sharp accusations that refiners are profiting off Americans while gasoline prices stay stubbornly above $4 a gallon. Most civilian federal employees will not see a pay raise in 2027, according to an alternative pay plan released by President Trump for a pay freeze on both base and locality pay for most civilian federal employees. Japanese automakers Nissan and Honda entered a deal to jointly develop computer parts and software for vehicles set to enter the market in fiscal 2029. For the Wall Street Business Report, I'm Bill Alexander in Washington.
2: With Sports Shorts, I'm Cody. In some baseball news this morning, Trevor Story drove in the winning run with a bases-loaded single in the 10th inning after Seattle walked the two batters before him intentionally, lifting the Boston Red Sox to a 9-8 comeback victory over the Seattle Mariners. In other action, Vaughn Grissom drove in four runs, rookie Walbert Urania pitched seven strong innings, and the LA Angels ended a seven-game losing streak with a 10-1 victory over the sloppy New York Yankees. Mike Trout had a two-run single, and Christian Moore drove in a pair of runs as the Angels won at home for the first time since August 15th. And Dalen Lyle homered twice and drove in four runs. Eric Tolman pitched out of a bases-loaded jam to earn his first Major League save, and Washington beat Miami 6-3. The Marlins dropped 3 of 4 to the Nationals and fell four games behind Arizona in the race for the final NL wildcard spot. And that's Sports Shorts. And here's your Coffee Crew weather forecast for today. Partly sunny in the morning, becoming mostly sunny. Highs in the upper 40s, northwest winds to 10. Tonight, mostly cloudy. Lows in the mid-30s, north winds to 10. And tomorrow, partly sunny. A slight chance of showers in the afternoon. Highs in the upper 40s, east winds to 15. Currently, it's about 31 degrees outside under fair skies. A north wind coming in at 3 miles an hour. The sun will rise. Sorry, now it's rose 7 minutes ago at 7:43. Set tonight at 10:27, giving us 14 hours, 33 minutes of daylight. Up next, Brandon Heath, The Light in Me.

Well, our final story for the first hour this morning. An unlucky German burglar was put behind bars after breaking into a police officer's apartment. The suspect hoped to get away with, you know, some easy cash and valuables, but was confronted by the armed policewoman and her attack dog instead. Faced with lousy odds, the man surrendered without incident. Smart move. Up next, Brit Nicole, The Lost Get Found.

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1: A very good morning out to you, Nome. My name is Cody. This is the Coffee Crew. I'm here to get your day started well, so keep it tuned right here on IC 100.

Very good morning out to you. Got a few things going on around town I want to let you know about to get our day started. The United Methodist Women's Thrift Shop is open Monday afternoons from 4 to 5, as well as Tuesday and Thursday evenings from 7-8:30. If you have items to drop off, they ask you to do that during their business hours. The Kagoyakoska Public Library hosts Story Hour for children ages 3 to 5 every Tuesday morning at 10:30 at the library. They read lots of stories, and each child can make a craft to take home. Adult supervision is required. 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Up next, Rhett Walker, Look What God Can Do.

Well, it is time this morning to celebrate our birthdays. So sending out a very happy birthday to our locals this morning. Dylan Lott, Anders Jacobson Tooley, Rowan Timothy Pratter, Benjamin Head, Amos Cruz, Raina Samuels, and Frida Olana. Happy birthday to each of you. And just a couple of celebrity birthdays as well. Dr. Phil, the one and only, turns 76 this morning. And actress, singer, multi-talented individual Zendaya is 30 this morning as well. So happy birthday to everyone celebrating. We hope it's a great day for you. News and weather in just a few minutes. But right now, Tarin Wells, Second to None.

0: on the Christian News Radio Network. I'm Jim Miller. Army Secretary Dan Driscoll's resigning. White House confirmed the resignation was sent to President Trump. It comes after months of reported tension between himself and Secretary of War Pete Hegseth. His departure leaves the Army without a Senate-confirmed leader as the U.S. looks to ramp up its war against Iran that it began alongside Israel nearly 6 months ago. United States carried out its first publicly acknowledged military strikes against Iran since late July, hitting two launchers on Larak Island near the Strait of Hormuz. News Nation's Kelly Myers at the White House with more.
1: The president saying today that the new strikes don't amount to a return to a full-scale war with Iran, but instead show the U.S. is willing to take action.
2: Israel, I mean, look, they're a failed nation. Yeah, they're a failed nation. That doesn't mean we won't smack them. We'll see what happens.
1: The president is reportedly weighing limited strikes in the Strait of Hormuz. One official told Axios that the plan is to reduce the risk of Iranian attacks.
0: U.S. Treasury Secretary Scott Bessent says Iran is taking recent U.S. sanctions seriously and is lashing out now because it is losing economically. More news coming up. Right now, here's a word from our sponsor.
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0: One of the two people attacked by a woman with a knife in Times Square Monday has reportedly died. A knife-wielding woman is also dead after she was shot by police. A male victim is in critical condition. Authorities say the woman was emotionally disturbed and allegedly armed with two knives. The death toll in Nepal has climbed over 900 after catastrophic flooding. News Nation's Connell McShane.
5: Nepal's disaster risk agency saying, you know, they've had bodies recovered from all over the country, some of them as far as 150 miles from where the floods themselves actually started. The number of missing has nearly doubled now in the last couple of days. It's up to almost 4,300. That includes almost 100 Americans. Officials do say they have rescued more than 10,000 people so far as well.
0: At least 900 workers are unaccounted for at 12 damaged hydropower projects. About 500 of those workers were believed to be trapped in tunnels. Lionel Messi is retiring from the Argentina national team. Soccer icon announced his decision in an Instagram post Monday. He won the World Cup with Argentina back in 2022. From Christian News Radio Network, I'm Jim Miller. To hear this and other reports on demand, visit ChristianNewsRadio.org.
6: With Alaska News, I'm Patty Burchill. Democrat Tom Begich has withdrawn from Alaska's governor's race and is supporting the first-place finisher, fellow Democrat Jonathan Christ Tompkins. A Division of Elections spokesperson confirmed Begich's withdrawal on Monday, the final day for candidates to remove themselves from the ballot. His decision, made days earlier, comes as the party seeks to reclaim the office for the first time in nearly 25 years. Begich finished just behind Christ Tompkins in a crowded August 18th primary. Begich said it makes sense for Democrats to unite behind a shared vision for the state. His withdrawal promoted Anchorage businesswoman Bernadette Wilson, a Republican, to the second spot on the November ballot. Former Anchorage Mayor Dave Bronson, a Republican, moves into the third spot for November. The withdrawal would have also promoted Republican candidate and former Attorney General Treg Taylor into the fourth spot. But on Monday, Lieutenant Governor Nancy Dahlstrom disqualified Taylor because of gaps in a legally required financial report. That left Taylor's lieutenant governor candidate, Republican businesswoman Candace English, to decide by 5 p.m. whether to withdraw or continue with another running mate. English found one, Taylor's wife, Jody Taylor, who became English's lieutenant governor candidate in a form filed less than an hour before the 5 p.m. deadline. It was not immediately clear on Monday evening whether the substitution is legal. Jody Taylor's required personal financial disclosure form contains the same information as Treg Taylor's, and state regulators found it inadequate. State law gives Jody Taylor 30 days to amend her report before a final determination on her candidacy. In Alaska's November general election, voters will rank the four candidates and any write-in candidates in order of preference. And the Federal Trade Commission and attorneys general from 22 states, including Alaska, sued Amazon Monday, claiming the online retail company used artificial bids to inflate costs for advertisers, bringing in tens of billions of dollars. The complaint alleges that Amazon used an invented auction participant to drive up prices for advertising placements and sponsored product spots on its online store. In a blog post responding to the lawsuit, Amazon said that, quote, the FTC's claim fundamentally misunderstands how advertisers operate, end quote. The company claims its soft reserve prices allowed it to award advertisements to the most relevant bids rather than the highest bid amount, while still charging the true market value of an ad placement. And that's Alaska News.
7: With Sports Shorts, I'm Cody. In some baseball news this morning, Trevor Story drove in the winning run with a bases-loaded single in the 10th inning after Seattle walked the two batters before him intentionally, lifting the Boston Red Sox to a 9-8 comeback victory over the Seattle Mariners. In other action, Vaughn Grissom drove in four runs, rookie Walbert Urania pitched seven strong innings, and the LA Angels ended a seven-game losing streak with a 10-1 victory over the sloppy New York Yankees. Mike Trout had a two-run single, and Christian Moore drove in a pair of runs as the Angels won at home for the first time since August 15th. And Dalen Lyle homered twice and drove in four runs. Eric Tolman pitched out of a bases-loaded jam to earn his first Major League save, and Washington beat Miami 6-3. The Marlins dropped 3 of 4 to the Nationals and fell four games behind Arizona in the race for the final NL wildcard spot. And that's Sports Shorts. And here's Coffee Crew weather forecast for today. Partly sunny in the morning, becoming mostly sunny. Highs in the upper 40s. Northwest winds to 10. Tonight, mostly cloudy. Lows in the mid-30s. North winds to 10. And tomorrow, partly sunny. A slight chance of showers in the afternoon. Highs in the upper 40s. East winds to 15. Currently, it's about 31 degrees outside under fair skies. A north wind coming in at 3 miles an hour. And the sun rose at 7:43. Will set tonight at 10:27. Giving us 14 hours, 33 minutes of daylight. Getting back to the music, we've got We Are Messengers up next with Faith, Hope, Love.

Well, next story this morning, Labor Day is coming up. So how did summer's last big fling come to be? Well, the first generally recognized Labor Day celebration was in 1882 in New York City and was organized by labor unions. In 1884, 2 years later, unions passed a resolution for it, calling for it to be a national thing. 3 years after that, Oregon was first, then Colorado, Massachusetts, New Jersey, and New York followed later that year. So 3 years after the national call for it was when states got it. Then, what is this, 10 years after the national call, right? 1894, Congress gets around to it and passes the law, which was signed by President Cleveland at the time. So there you go. It took 10 years from the national call, 12 years from when the first one was celebrated for it to be a national thing. Most of the rest of the world, interestingly, celebrates labor on May 1st, International Workers' Day. U.S. leaders intentionally chose September for a number of reasons to avoid aligning with May 1st. And then there's this tradition of no white after Labor Day. The classic fashion rule originated in the late 19th century as a social boundary line drawn by high society elites. White, lightweight apparel was meant for summer resorts and vacations. Putting it away after Labor Day signaled a return to the city and back to work. And one other quick fact here, according to the National Hot Dog and Sausage Council, Labor Day marks the official end of peak hot dog season, during which Americans consume roughly 7 billion hot dogs between Memorial Day and Labor Day weekend. Up next, Jamie McDonald, Who He Is.

0: In Alaska, we do things our own way, overcome challenges others can't even fathom, and we're fiercely loyal. And for Mary Peltola, there's no party and no politics that gets in the way of what Alaska needs. Ranked one of the most independent members of Congress, Mary took on Joe Biden to secure the border and fight back against the flow of illegal immigration. She took him on again to protect our gun rights, earning Mary an A rating from the NRA. And when Joe Biden's Interior Secretary started shutting Alaska development down, Mary helped push through the largest oil project in our state in decades. In the Senate, she'll crack down on the corruption that's raising our costs and be the independent fighter we need. With Mary Peltola, it's always Alaska first.
1: I'm Mary Peltola. I'm running for U.S. Senate, and I approve this message.
0: Paid for by Alaskans for Mary.

And today's verse from God's Word is Proverbs 22:6. Start children off on the way they should go, and even when they are old, they will not turn from it. That's Proverbs chapter 22, verse 6 from the New International Version of the Bible. News and weather in just a few minutes, but right now, Ann Wilson, God's Story.

0: person confirmed Begich's withdrawal on Monday, the final day for candidates to remove themselves from the ballot. His decision, made days earlier, comes as the party seeks to reclaim the office for the first time in nearly 25 years. Begich finished just behind Kreis Tompkins in a crowded August 18th primary. Begich said it makes sense for Democrats to unite behind a shared vision for the state. His withdrawal promoted Anchorage businesswoman Bernadette Wilson, a Republican, to the second spot on the November ballot. Former Anchorage Mayor Dave Bronson, a Republican, moves into the third spot for November. The withdrawal would have also promoted Republican candidate and former Attorney General Treg Taylor into the fourth spot, but on Monday, Lieutenant Governor Nancy Dahlstrom disqualified Taylor because of gaps in a legally required financial report. That left Taylor's Lieutenant Governor candidate, Republican businesswoman Candace English, to decide by 5 p.m. whether to withdraw or continue with another running mate. English found one, Taylor's wife, Jody Taylor, who became English's lieutenant governor candidate in a form filed less than an hour before the 5 p.m. deadline. It was not immediately clear on Monday evening whether the substitution is legal. Jody Taylor's required personal financial disclosure form contains the same information as Treg Taylor's, and state regulators found it inadequate. State law gives Jody Taylor 30 days to amend her report before a final determination on her candidacy. In Alaska's November general election, voters will rank the four candidates and any write-in candidates in order of preference. And the Federal Trade Commission and attorneys general from 22 states, including Alaska, sued Amazon Monday, claiming the online retail company used artificial bids to inflate costs for advertisers, bringing in tens of billions of dollars. The complaint alleges that Amazon used an invented auction participant to drive up prices for advertising placements and sponsored product spots on its online store. In a blog post responding to the lawsuit, Amazon said that, quote, the FTC's claim fundamentally misunderstands how advertisers operate, end quote. The company claims its soft reserve prices allowed it to award advertisements to the most relevant bids rather than the highest bid amount, while still charging the true market value of an ad placement. And that's Alaska News.
1: With Sports Shorts, I'm Cody. In some baseball news this morning, Trevor Story drove in the winning run with a bases-loaded single in the 10th inning after Seattle walked the two batters before him intentionally, lifting the Boston Red Sox to a 9-8 comeback victory over the Seattle Mariners. In other action, Vaughn Grissom drove in four runs, rookie Walbert Urania pitched seven strong innings, and the LA Angels ended a seven-game losing streak with a 10-1 victory over the sloppy New York Yankees. Mike Trout had a two-run single, and Christian Moore drove in a pair of runs as the Angels won at home for the first time since August 15th. And Dalen Lyle homered twice and drove in four runs. Eric Tolman pitched out of a bases-loaded jam to earn his first Major League save, and Washington beat Miami 6-3. The Marlins dropped 3 of 4 to the Nationals and fell four games behind Arizona in the race for the final NL wildcard spot. And that's Sports Shorts. And here's your Coffee Crew weather forecast for today. Partly sunny in the morning, becoming mostly sunny. Highs in the upper 40s, northwest winds to 10. Tonight, mostly cloudy, lows in the mid-30s, north winds to 10. And tomorrow, partly sunny, a slight chance of showers in the afternoon. Highs in the upper 40s, east winds to 15. Currently, it's about 34 degrees outside under clear skies. Calm wind and the sun rose at 7:43. We'll set tonight at 10:27, giving us 14 hours, 33 minutes of daylight. Up next, Hawk Nelson, Things We Go Through.

Want to take a minute here, look at a little bit of history, see a few things that happened on this day. Starting in 1859, in the middle of the train boom, the Pullman sleeping car was placed into service. The car was built by company namesake George Pullman, and he was assisted by Ben Field. 1905, Alberta and Saskatchewan became the 8th and 9th provinces of Canada. And in 1985, a joint American-French expedition located the wreck of the RMS Titanic. Just a few things there that happened on this day in history. Up next, Francesca Battistelli, I'm Letting Go.

Well, that will do it for the Coffee Crew this morning. I'll be live again tomorrow to get your day started well. Taking us over the top of the hour, David Dunn, Ready to Be Myself.

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1: Here's your weather forecast from IC 100.3 FM. Today, partly sunny in the morning, becoming mostly sunny. Highs in the upper 40s, northwest winds to 10. Tonight, mostly cloudy, lows in the mid-30s, north winds to 10. And tomorrow, partly sunny, a slight chance of showers in the afternoon. Highs in the upper 40s, east winds to 15. I'm Cody, and that's your weather forecast. 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

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It's Icy 100.3 FM. That was Jimmy McDonald, Left It in the River. And here's a quick note from the Icy 100.3 FM calendar. The City of Gnomes Fall You Call We Haul is happening September 7th through the 11th. For more information and to arrange for pickup of any unwanted household items, call the City of Gnome at 907-443-6663. Up next, Jars of Clay, Fly.

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1: Magazine. It's time for the Fishing Report from the Alaska Department of Fish and Game. 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
2: This is an announcement from the Alaska Department of Fish and Game in Nome for the Norton Sound District. Commercial salmon gillnet fishing will remain closed for the 2026 season in Norton Sound. During the most recent commercial periods in subdistricts 2 through 6, catch rates were below average to poor, and salmon monitoring projects in the region are generally inoperable. Prior to becoming inoperable, monitoring projects were indicating low returns. Because catch rates have been marginal and escapement projects have not been able to produce reliable escapement estimates that indicate a harvestable surplus for a commercial harvest of coho salmon exists, the department is taking a conservative approach and will not announce additional commercial fishing periods for the remainder of the 2026 commercial salmon fishing season. The subsistence fishing schedule ends in the Nome Subdistrict on September 1st, and fresh and marine waters will be open to gillnet fishing continuously. However, the use of beach seine gear remains prohibited. And as previously announced, in Subdistricts 5 and 6, the Shaktulik and Unicleet Subdistricts, subsistence fishing is open in marine and fresh waters continuously. However, subsistence fishing using beach seine gear is prohibited. For any fisheries questions or for assistance obtaining or reporting on a subsistence salmon permit, please call Fish and Game in Nome at 907-443-5167. This has been an informational update from the Alaska Department of Fish and Game in Nome. Hey, stay safe out there and good luck.
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3: The next Nome tide will be a low tide at 2:35 p.m., followed by a high tide at 8:56 p.m. The marine forecast for western Alaska coastal waters out to 15 nautical miles posted at 3:46 a.m. Tuesday, September 1st, outlook to Wednesday. Zone 2803, quick-packed Cape Stevens. Today, west winds 10 knots, seas 2 feet. Tonight, northwest winds 10 knots, seas 2 feet. Wednesday, east winds 10 knots, seas 2 feet. Zone 2804, Cape Stevens to Moses Point. Today, west winds 10 knots, seas 2 feet. Tonight, northwest winds 15 knots, seas 3 feet. Wednesday, north winds 10 knots, seas 2 feet. Zone 2805, Moses Point to Sledge Island. Today, northwest winds 15 knots, seas building to 3 feet. Tonight, northwest winds 15 knots, seas 3 feet. Wednesday, east winds 10 knots, seas 2 feet. Zone 2806, Sledge Island to Wales. Today, northwest winds 15 knots, seas 3 feet. Tonight, north winds 15 knots, seas 3 feet. Wednesday, east winds 10 knots, seas 2 feet.
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0: 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Well, first story this morning, a family in Colorado Springs was stunned when they woke up to a bear making itself at home and stealing breakfast from their kitchen. Took it to go, in fact. The family had left the back door open overnight to try and cool off the house. And the bear walked right in the kitchen, ate the family's Flintstones vitamins from off the table, and then dragged a trash can to the backyard before rummaging through it. The family managed to scare away the animal when they opened the door and made some noise. Long story short, the family will be keeping their back door locked until hibernation season begins.
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0: Here's your weather forecast from IC 100.3 FM. Today, partly sunny in the morning, becoming mostly sunny. Highs in the upper 40s, northwest winds to 10. Tonight, mostly cloudy, lows in the mid-30s, north winds to 10. And tomorrow, partly sunny, a slight chance of showers in the afternoon. Highs in the upper 40s, east winds to 15. I'm Cody, and that's your weather forecast. 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
1: In Alaska, we do things our own way, overcome challenges others can't even fathom, and we're fiercely loyal. And for Mary Peltola, there's no party and no politics that gets in the way of what Alaska needs. Ranked one of the most independent members of Congress, Mary took on Joe Biden to secure the border and fight back against the flow of illegal immigration. She took him on again to protect our gun rights, earning Mary an A rating from the NRA. And when Joe Biden's Interior Secretary started shutting Alaska development down, Mary helped push through the largest oil project in our state in decades. In the Senate, she'll crack down on the corruption that's raising our costs and be the independent fighter we need. With Mary Peltola, it's always Alaska first.
2: I'm Mary Peltola. I'm running for U.S. Senate, and I approve this message.
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3: Hi, I'm Johnny Erson Tata. Last summer, Gail volunteered at a family retreat.

She had no idea who she would be paired with, but she hoped it would be a disabled child she could really connect with. When Gail learned that she was assigned to little George, who has autism and is somewhat nonverbal and very hyperactive, she thought, okay, I can manage this. Somehow we will connect. But all of a sudden, the first afternoon, little George started jabbering in a foreign language. Gail's ears perked up. It was Russian. This little boy had been adopted from Latvia. And what do you know? Gail had grown up with Russian parents. She could speak little George's language. You know, Psalm 9 says, those who know your name will trust in you, O Lord. Needless to say, Gail's trust in God was so strengthened through little George. Come serve at a family retreat just like Gail. Get all the details at johnnyradio.org.

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1: Here's your weather forecast from IC 100.3 FM. Today, partly sunny in the morning, becoming mostly sunny. Highs in the upper 40s, northwest winds to 10. Tonight, mostly cloudy, lows in the mid-30s, north winds to 10. And tomorrow, partly sunny, a slight chance of showers in the afternoon. Highs in the upper 40s, east winds to 15. I'm Cody, and that's your weather forecast. 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

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It's RIC 100.3 FM. And that was Forrest Frank with Nothing Else. And here's a quick note from the IC 100.3 FM calendar. 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Up next, Ellie Limebear, One God.

0: 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Nuggets of great savings at area businesses, nuggets of news of Nome and Western Alaska, nuggets of color photographs. 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And don't leave Nome without it.
1: Mary Peltola was a do-nothing congresswoman. She missed 20% of her votes and failed to pass a single bill into law. When her lower 48 Liberal Party bosses demanded that she oppose her own bill on expanding Alaska oil production, Mary Peltola cut and ran on our energy workers. She sold Alaska out. Here's Congressman Pete Stauber from Minnesota with a real story on Mary Peltola.
2: I served with Mary Peltola. She didn't show up for work and didn't get one bill signed into law. Worse, Peltola sponsored a bill to increase Alaska oil production, but her Liberal Party bosses objected, so she voted against her own bill and told other liberals to do the same. I've never seen a member of Congress sell out their state like this. I had to carry the bill across the finish line. Mary Peltola sided with DC liberals instead of Alaska.
3: I'm Dan Sullivan, candidate for U.S. Senate, and I approve this message. 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
4: It's not my habit usually to go home for lunch, but some time ago, one day, my travels had me at the right place at the right time. And you know, see, I had an early breakfast that morning, and I do get up early. Finally got around to lunch. I was really hungry. I came in ready for a major lunch. Mm-hmm. I grilled a hot dog in a toaster oven, to be frank with you. Sorry. That was a good start, and my wife, I remember back then, went to cook some more things on the stove for me. Would you believe that the stove decided not to work at that point? And she said, oh, wait a minute, nothing's heating up. I said, well, that's okay. I know there are some chips here. I'll just load up on potato chips. So I went to get the chips out of the cabinet. What chips? Yeah. My son had fed them to his friends. Mm-hmm. So I enjoyed my lonesome hot dog very slowly, ate everything I was served. I was still hungry. Yeah. I'm Ron Hutchcraft, and I want to have a word with you today about why we're restless. You know, I've spoken in different congregations over the years, and I've often told them I'm a restless Christian. I keep feeling like there's got to be more than I've experienced. And you should see the reaction. I don't think I've been in a place where there haven't been a number of people who've come up and said, you too? Well, restless, that's what I am. I'm still discovering believers all across the country who are feeling as I did after my little lunch. They're eating everything they're being served spiritually. They go to the meetings. They're going to the activities. They're serving in their places that they need to serve. But they're still not satisfied. Are you like that at all? You say, well, I've eaten everything I've been given, and I'm not fully satisfied. Good. Yeah. That kind of unsatisfied appetite sets the stage for a banquet that God wants to feed his people. And he calls it revival. Now it's time for our word for today from the Word of God. 2 Chronicles 7:14. You've heard it before, I'll bet. If my people, who are called by my name, will humble themselves and pray, seek my face, and turn from their wicked ways, then will I hear from heaven and will forgive their sins and will heal their land. Now, you know, for centuries, restless people have been drawn to that verse. It's kind of like the appetizer for the banquet called revival. It calls God's people to create the conditions in which God can spawn revival. Now, revival isn't some special series of meetings that we hold. I mean, it can be called that, but Charles Finney, the great revival preacher, said it is the renewal of the first love of Christians, resulting in the awakening and conversion of sinners to God. Revival is the supernatural arrival and presence of the Holy Spirit in a way we've maybe never seen him, a unique power. Christians open up everything to the Lord. Whole churches are changed. People begin to deal with all the darkness in their lives. And Christians run to reconcile with each other. The lost are swept into the church, even without evangelistic crusades. Aren't you hungry for something like that? Oh, it's happened, but it happens when you're restless enough to pay the price for it. Why don't you begin to band together with some other restless Christians and beseech God to do a reviving work where you are? That prayer movement is growing around the world. and let it start with you in your little world. Humble yourself in a desperate prayer to God. Lord, I give up on trying to make things happen myself. Forget the programs and the schedules and all the old ways and the boxes we've kept God in. And then this verse says, pray. Seek his face. Look for intimacy with him. Root out those sinful strongholds. You'll begin to know Christ as you've never known him before. If all your work and all your meetings and your study and your experience and your theology still have you hungry, go for the banquet. Join the growing ranks of believers all over the world who are saying, Lord, I am radically yours. Whatever it takes, satisfy our hungry hearts with a revival from heaven. We will pay the price, Jesus. Please, give us all of you.
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0: Patrick Mayberry, Thank the Lord, right here on your back-to-back Christian hit station, Icy 100.3 FM. Our next story here, a quick crazy crook, an unlucky German burglar was put behind bars after breaking into a police officer's apartment. The suspect hoped to get away with some easy cash and valuables, but was confronted by an armed policewoman and her attack dog instead. Faced with lousy odds, the man surrendered without incident. Good call.
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3: 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She took him on again to protect our gun rights, earning Mary an A rating from the NRA. And when Joe Biden's Interior Secretary started shutting Alaska development down, Mary helped push through the largest oil project in our state in decades. 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With Mary Peltola, it's always Alaska first.
4: 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I'm running for U.S. Senate, and I approve this message.
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0: Here's your weather forecast from IC 100.3 FM. Today, partly sunny in the morning, becoming mostly sunny. Highs in the upper 40s, northwest winds to 10. Tonight, mostly cloudy, lows in the mid-30s, north winds to 10. And tomorrow, partly sunny, a slight chance of showers in the afternoon. Highs in the upper 40s, east winds to 15. I'm Cody, and that's your weather forecast. 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
1: God's word for us today. Greater love has no one than this, to lay down one's life for one's friends. John 15:13. As a 46-year veteran of the fire service, this verse has been used at every memorial service I've been to over the years. While it is a useful verse regarding a firefighter's life given in service, this verse casts a much higher calling than public service. In context around this verse, clearly the one who lays down his life for us is Jesus. In the next verse, Jesus calls us his friends. That's the kind of amazing friend I want. My best friend willingly offered the utmost gift to me and you. Wow, could you give up your life for a friend? Jesus did so willingly with unconditional love in his heart for us. There is no greater love. This is Dr. Keith Hamilton, Alaska Christian College's president, reminding you that because he lives, you can face tomorrow

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1: 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Today, partly sunny in the morning, becoming mostly sunny. Highs in the upper 40s, northwest winds to 10. Tonight, mostly cloudy, lows in the mid-30s, north winds to 10. And tomorrow, partly sunny, a slight chance of showers in the afternoon. Highs in the upper 40s, east winds to 15. I'm Cody, and that's your weather forecast. 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

0: 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It's IC 100.3 FM. That was Hopeful with Don't Blink. I want to take a minute here, look at a little bit of history, see a few things that happened on this day. Starting in 1859, the train boom, when the Pullman sleeping car was placed into service. 1905, Alberta and Saskatchewan became the 8th and 9th provinces of Canada. And in 1985, a joint American-French expedition located the wreck of the RMS Titanic. Just a few things there that happened on this day in history.
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2: 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But what are you left with when there's nothing to watch or when the bottle's empty? Jesus knew loneliness as well. Leading up to the cross, we see him in the Garden of Gethsemane, overwhelmed with emotion and praying to his Father, asking for another way. But in the end, he says, "Not my will, but yours be done." I think something we should learn from Jesus is that even in our darkest times, at the loneliest moments, God still has a plan and a will for our life. You are never alone. The creator of the universe resides in your heart, and he's more than happy to call it home.
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6: Spent 3 years in the Army, became an officer. 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
4: SLF PAC is responsible for the content of this advertising, paid for by SLF PAC, not authorized by any candidate or candidates committee. www.slfpac.org.
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0: Here's your weather forecast from IC 100.3 FM. Today, partly sunny in the morning, becoming mostly sunny. Highs in the upper 40s, northwest winds to 10. Tonight, mostly cloudy, lows in the mid-30s, north winds to 10. And tomorrow, partly sunny, a slight chance of showers in the afternoon. Highs in the upper 40s, east winds to 15. I'm Cody, and that's your weather forecast. 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
1: From the Christian News Radio Network, I'm Jim Miller. Massachusetts jury resumes deliberations today after 17 hours without a verdict in Lindsey Clancy's triple murder trial. Clancy admits killing her three young children in 2023. The defense says she suffered postpartum psychosis and cannot be held responsible, while the prosecution argues she is criminally responsible. President Trump renewing calls to move federal troops into Chicago to help fight what he sees as severe crime levels in the city. Here's News Nation's Corey Smith.
2: The president weighing in on Truth Social this morning, writing in part, "The city, meaning Chicago, will die if the federal government, a fine-tuned crime-fighting machine, is not invited in by the mayor or governor to help." This is not the first time the president has offered or, in some cases, threatened to flood Chicago with federal law enforcement or the National Guard. About a year ago, he threatened to send federal authorities into the city to fight crime. And then a few months later, he mobilized the Illinois and Texas National Guard, but the courts blocked their deployment.
1: Trump did deploy ICE agents as part of Operation Midway Blitz, a major push to capture people in the U.S. illegally. More news on the way. Right now, here's a word from our sponsor.
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1: Search and rescue efforts continue today after flash flooding in the Grand Canyon left at least two people dead, one person unaccounted for. Meanwhile, flash flooding thousands of miles away in South Asia now blamed for over 1,000 deaths. This after a glacial collapse inundated Nepal-Tibet border region last week. Authorities say more than 4,400 people remain missing, including 85 Americans. The federal government is shutting down 110 commercial driver's license schools nationwide and is sweeping crackdown on fraud. Another 160 schools were closed after inspections found inadequate facilities and some unlicensed instructors. News Nation's Marky Martin reports.
5: They're targeting schools giving licenses to truckers who don't know English and don't have qualified instructors or proper facilities. Homeland Security Secretary Mark Wayne Mullen is focusing on suspected illegal immigrants, but he says it's about more than just immigration enforcement. Officials say they have already taken 28,000 drivers off of American roads for failing to speak English.
1: The federal government sets commercial driver's license testing standards while states issue licenses. Army Secretary Dan Driscoll resigning. It comes months after reported tension between himself and Secretary of War Pete Hegseth. From Christian News Radio Network, I'm Jim Miller. To hear this and other reports on demand, visit ChristianNewsRadio.org.
6: With the Wall Street Business Report, I'm Rich Thomason. Apple's new CEO John Ternus takes the helm of the iconic tech giant today, ending Tim Cook's 15-year tenure and saw the company's value skyrocket to $4.6 trillion thanks to the iPhone's enormous popularity. The transition to a new CEO comes at a crucial time for Apple. Artificial intelligence has unleashed a massive upheaval within the tech industry, and it seems that Apple has some catching up to do in the AI realm. The Federal Trade Commission and 22 states have filed suit against Amazon, claiming the online retailer defrauded advertising customers. The lawsuit accuses Amazon of overcharging 1.2 million ad customers by misleading them on prices for online auctions for ads. The FTC chairman says millions of customers were misled. Amazon denies the allegations. For the Wall Street Business Report, I'm Rich Thomason.
0: Here's the afternoon weather outlook from IC 100.3 FM. Today, mostly sunny with highs in the upper 40s, northwest winds to 10 miles per hour. Tonight, mostly cloudy, lows in the mid-30s with north winds to 10 miles per hour. Then tomorrow, partly sunny on Wednesday with a slight chance of showers in the afternoon. Highs in the upper 40s with east winds to 15 miles per hour. I'm Jonathan, and that's your afternoon weather forecast. 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

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This is Icy 100.3 FM. That was Todd Agnew and his song, Did You Mean Me? Before that was Addison Road and Fight Another Day. 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Registration is open for the Fall Co-Ed City League volleyball season. 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

0: 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Keith Green, Randy Stonehill, Michael Card, Sandy Patty, Whiteheart, Petra, Amy Grant, and more. 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
1: It's time for the Fishing Report from the Alaska Department of Fish and Game. 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
2: This is an announcement from the Alaska Department of Fish and Game in Nome for the Norton Sound District. Commercial salmon gillnet fishing will remain closed for the 2026 season in Norton Sound. During the most recent commercial periods in subdistricts 2 through 6, catch rates were below average to poor, and salmon monitoring projects in the region are generally inoperable. Prior to becoming inoperable, monitoring projects were indicating low returns. Because catch rates have been marginal and escapement projects have not been able to produce reliable escapement estimates that indicate a harvestable surplus for a commercial harvest of coho salmon exists, the department is taking a conservative approach and will not announce additional commercial fishing periods for the remainder of the 2026 commercial salmon fishing season. The subsistence fishing schedule ends in the Nome Subdistrict on September 1st, and fresh and marine waters will be open to gillnet fishing continuously. However, the use of beach seine gear remains prohibited. And as previously announced, in Subdistricts 5 and 6, the Shaktulik and Unicleet Subdistricts, subsistence fishing is open in marine and fresh waters continuously. However, subsistence fishing using beach seine gear is prohibited. For any fisheries questions or for assistance obtaining or reporting on a subsistence salmon permit, please call Fish and Game in Nome at 907-443-5167. This has been an informational update from the Alaska Department of Fish and Game in Nome. Hey, stay safe out there and good luck.
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0: The next Nome tide will be a high tide at 8:33 a.m., followed by a low tide at 2:35 p.m. The marine forecast for western Alaska coastal waters out to 15 nautical miles posted at 3:46 a.m. Tuesday, September 1st, outlook to Wednesday. Zone 2803, quick-packed Cape Stevens. Today, west winds 10 knots, seas 2 feet. Tonight, northwest winds 10 knots, seas 2 feet. Wednesday, east winds 10 knots, seas 2 feet. Zone 2804, Cape Stevens to Moses Point. Today, west winds 10 knots, seas 2 feet. Tonight, northwest winds 15 knots, seas 3 feet. Wednesday, north winds 10 knots, seas 2 feet. Zone 2805, Moses Point to Sledge Island. Today, northwest winds 15 knots, seas building to 3 feet. Tonight, northwest winds 15 knots, seas 3 feet. Wednesday, east winds 10 knots, seas 2 feet. Zone 2806, Sledge Island to Wales. Today, northwest winds 15 knots, seas 3 feet. Tonight, north winds 15 knots, seas 3 feet. Wednesday, east winds 10 knots, seas 2 feet.
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0: 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This is Icy 100.3 FM. That was Leanna Crawford and her song, Thank God. Before that was Bebo Norman with Cademan's Call and their song, Holy Is Your Name. Well, today's verse from God's Word comes from the book of Proverbs, chapter 22, verse 6. Start children off in the way they should go, and even when they are old, they will not turn from it. That's Proverbs 22, 6 from the New International Version of the Bible.
1: 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Hold 5 seconds, return to upright position.
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0: Here's the afternoon weather outlook from Icy 100.3 FM. Today, mostly sunny with highs in the upper 40s, northwest winds to 10 miles per hour. Tonight, mostly cloudy, lows in the mid-30s with north winds to 10 miles per hour. Then tomorrow, partly sunny on Wednesday with a slight chance of showers in the afternoon. Highs in the upper 40s with east winds to 15 miles per hour. I'm Jonathan, and that's your afternoon weather forecast. 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

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In the name of the only Savior, Jesus Christ. 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
1: Here's the afternoon weather outlook from IC 100.3 FM. Today, mostly sunny with highs in the upper 40s, northwest winds to 10 miles per hour. Tonight, mostly cloudy, lows in the mid-30s with north winds to 10 miles per hour. Then tomorrow, partly sunny on Wednesday with a slight chance of showers in the afternoon. Highs in the upper 40s with east winds to 15 miles per hour. I'm Jonathan, and that's your afternoon weather forecast. 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

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This is Icy 100.3 FM. That was Sarah Kelly and her song Matter of Time. Before that was Sidewalk Prophets and Father, Let It Be. Well, here's a note from the Icy 100.3 FM calendar. 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

0: 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That was Abandon and their song Under Fire. Before that was Hannah Kerr and her song Jesus Is Why. Well, today is September 1st, which means it's National No Rhyme Nor Reason Day, inviting us to revel in the wonderfully illogical. 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On today, National No Rhyme Nor Reason Day.
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0: Here's the afternoon weather outlook from IC 100.3 FM. Today, mostly sunny with highs in the upper 40s, northwest winds to 10 miles per hour. Tonight, mostly cloudy, lows in the mid-30s with north winds to 10 miles per hour. Then tomorrow, partly sunny on Wednesday with a slight chance of showers in the afternoon. Highs in the upper 40s with east winds to 15 miles per hour. I'm Jonathan, and that's your afternoon weather forecast. 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
1: In Alaska, we do things our own way, overcome challenges others can't even fathom, and we're fiercely loyal. And for Mary Peltola, there's no party and no politics that gets in the way of what Alaska needs. Ranked one of the most independent members of Congress, Mary took on Joe Biden to secure the border and fight back against the flow of illegal immigration. She took him on again to protect our gun rights, earning Mary an A rating from the NRA. And when Joe Biden's Interior Secretary started shutting Alaska development down, Mary helped push through the largest oil project in our state in decades. In the Senate, she'll crack down on the corruption that's raising our costs and be the independent fighter we need. With Mary Peltola, it's always Alaska first.
2: I'm Mary Peltola. I'm running for U.S. Senate, and I approve this message.
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1: Here's the afternoon weather outlook from IC 100.3 FM. Today, mostly sunny with highs in the upper 40s, northwest winds to 10 miles per hour. Tonight, mostly cloudy, lows in the mid-30s with north winds to 10 miles per hour. Then tomorrow, partly sunny on Wednesday with a slight chance of showers in the afternoon. Highs in the upper 40s with east winds to 15 miles per hour. I'm Jonathan, and that's your afternoon weather forecast. 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

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This is Icy 100.3 FM. That was the Newsboys and their song Shine. Before that was Rita Springer and You Are Still Holy. Well, here's another note from the Icy 100.3 FM calendar. Nome Preschool is currently accepting applications for students who will be 3 or 4 years old before today, September 1st. 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

0: 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That was Forrest Frank with the Figs and their song Lemonade. Before that was Matt Maher and Christ is Risen. Well, the 50th Great Bathtub Race, sponsored by KICY, will begin at high noon on Labor Day, Monday, September 7th, on Front Street. All you need is a bathtub, wheels, and a team of five. A limited number of tubs are available to borrow on a first-come, first-served basis. Prizes will be awarded up for first and last places, as well as the crowd favorite, so creativity is encouraged. 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So stick around to Icy 100.3 FM.
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0: Here's the afternoon weather outlook from Icy 100.3 FM. Today, mostly sunny with highs in the upper 40s, northwest winds to 10 miles per hour. Tonight, mostly cloudy, lows in the mid-30s with north winds to 10 miles per hour. Then tomorrow, partly sunny on Wednesday with a slight chance of showers in the afternoon. Highs in the upper 40s with east winds to 15 miles per hour. I'm Jonathan, and that's your afternoon weather forecast. 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
1: Here's the afternoon weather outlook from IC 100.3 FM. Today, mostly sunny with highs in the upper 40s, northwest winds to 10 miles per hour. Tonight, mostly cloudy, lows in the mid-30s with north winds to 10 miles per hour. Then tomorrow, partly sunny on Wednesday with a slight chance of showers in the afternoon. Highs in the upper 40s with east winds to 15 miles per hour. I'm Jonathan, and that's your afternoon weather forecast. 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

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That was Stephen Curtis Chapman and his song, Declaration of Dependence. Before that was Phil Wickham and his song, Homesick for Heaven. Well, here's a note from the IC 100.3 FM calendar. The City of Nome's Fall You Call We Haul will be happening next week, September 7th through the 11th. For more information and to arrange pickup of any unwanted household items, call the City of Nome at 907-443-6663. 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

0: great birthday party, Joe. I had a great time, and I love that cake.
1: Thanks for coming.
2: Mary, you always know how to throw a fun birthday party.
3: Thank you for bringing the potato salad. It was delicious.
2: Be sure to tell the birthday boy we said hi.
3: Oh, we will.
4: Joe, you sure put a lot of work into these decorations.
1: We like to make his birthday special.
4: Well, the house looks great. Wish the birthday boy a happy birthday when you see him.
1: I will. Thanks for coming.
4: It was fun.
3: Goodbye. Come again.
1: Well, that was nice.
3: Yeah, one of the better birthday parties we've ever given.
1: Mm-hmm.
3: Good job on the hors d'oeuvres, by the way.
1: Oh, thank you.
3: Those are the boy's favorites. Where is the birthday boy anyway?
1: I don't know. 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I thought you invited him.
3: I didn't invite him. I thought you invited him.
1: I wondered why he wasn't here.
5: 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Keep Christ in Christmas this year. Make sure you remember him in your celebrations. Another message from Lifeline Productions, located on the web at lifelinepro.com.
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0: 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That was Gio with Del Mac and their song Oxygen. Before that was Meredith Andrews and her song Soar. Well, it's time for another edition of On This Date in History. Yes, it was on this date, September 1st, in the year 1962, that the United Nations announced that the Earth's population had hit 3 billion.
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2: I'm sure you've heard it said that God helps those who help themselves. 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In the Bible, Paul had to depend on others to lower him in a basket, to escape outside the city wall. And I imagine it must have been tough for Paul to find enough humility to depend on others. Maybe you have had a hard time asking God for help, but God rarely asks us to fly solo. You can depend on others, and more importantly, you can depend on Him.
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3: Mary Peltola was a do-nothing congresswoman. She missed 20% of her votes and failed to pass a single bill into law. When her lower 48 Liberal Party bosses demanded that she oppose her own bill on expanding Alaska oil production, Mary Peltola cut and ran on our energy workers. She sold Alaska out. Here's Congressman Pete Stauber from
4: Mary Peltola. She didn't show up for work and didn't get one bill signed into law. Worse, Peltola sponsored a bill to increase Alaska oil production, but her Liberal Party bosses objected, so she voted against her own bill and told other liberals to do the same. I've never seen a member of Congress sell out their state like this. I had to carry the bill across the finish line. Mary Peltola sided with D.C. liberals instead of Alaska.
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0: Here's the afternoon weather outlook from Icy 100.3 FM. Today, mostly sunny with highs in the upper 40s, northwest winds to 10 miles per hour. Tonight, mostly cloudy, lows in the mid-30s with north winds to 10 miles per hour. Then tomorrow, partly sunny on Wednesday with a slight chance of showers in the afternoon. Highs in the upper 40s with east winds to 15 miles per hour. I'm Jonathan, and that's your afternoon weather forecast. 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
3: And I saw that with a little boy, Gabriel. He grabbed my heart. He was a little blonde, blue-eyed little boy, curly hair. He lived with his grandmother. He was in third grade. And he was in my small group. And he came week after week. He did not know anything about God before he came. And one day, he accepted Christ as a savior in the large group part. And he comes barreling back to my table, big smile. And I said, Gabriel, now tell me about that. You accept Christ as your savior. And he said, yes, I did. And I said, tell me about that. And he said something I will never forget. I get choked up every time I talk about it. He said, I've always wanted to know how to get to heaven, but no one's ever told me.
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1: Here's the afternoon weather outlook from IC 100.3 FM. Today, mostly sunny with highs in the upper 40s, northwest winds to 10 miles per hour. Tonight, mostly cloudy, lows in the mid-30s with north winds to 10 miles per hour. Then tomorrow, partly sunny on Wednesday with a slight chance of showers in the afternoon. Highs in the upper 40s with east winds to 15 miles per hour. I'm Jonathan, and that's your afternoon weather forecast. Now let's get back to more Christian hits here on IC 100.3 FM.